It's Katy Perry, B98.5. We've all been asking for this, and Spotify is finally coming through so our kids don't flamethrow our playlists. I'll explain in three songs. Alex Warren and B98.5 now. They say the

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0: Just a few weeks, October 2nd, TLC's coming home to play with En Vogue and Salt-N-Pepa, Chastain. It's B98.5. I'm Otis. 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
1: That's awesome.
0: Yeah, finally, when you're just bumping out to your playlist in the car by yourself, gangsta rapping to Party Up, y'all gonna make me lose my mind. It won't just abruptly change to this.

0: Harry Styles is coming to Mercedes-Benz Stadium May 21st and 22nd. 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It's a Harry Styles Ticket Takeover from the station always getting you into the best concerts.
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7: Tomorrow, either wet from sweat or wet from a little bit of rain late in the afternoon, but it's going to be hot, so you may want to plan things indoors. 95 for a high for Friday. 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

thought I was going to need stitches trying to do an Instagram reel the other day at Otis_O Show. You'll see what I mean if you go watch some of my last videos. 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Hopefully that's not what you use Tad, Drex, and Kara's 1K payday for, is an ER trip. 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

Anybody else got a house divided? I'm not talking about football teams. I'm talking about Christmas versus Halloween. It's B98.5. I'm Otis. My wife is all about decorating for Christmas like now. I'm like, no, I want skeletons and graveyards. Halloween's on the way. My favorite. Well, it got real awkward when we were at Michael's the other day shopping around. We both show up at the register with way different things.

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Maybe she's still got some Bronx in her. Is she shoplifting now? It's B98.5, Jennifer Lopez. No, it's a doppelganger. Serena Ann Quast allegedly stole over $600 worth of things at a shop in Minnesota. She looks just like J-Lo. Have you seen this? She's just Jenny from D-Block.

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32: 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Atlanta weather.
33: Heading towards the final weekend of summer, and it's going to feel like it tomorrow. High of 95, a few thunderstorms late in the afternoon possible. Humidity is high, and so is the air quality being bad. It's brought to you by Shoemate, the official air conditioning of summer, from Channel 2's chief meteorologist, Brad Nitt.

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1: Travis Kelce was scammed out of millions in a Ponzi scheme. 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Of course, I'm sure he'll be fine as he wipes his tears away as he swims through his wife's $1 trillion bank account like Scrooge McDuck. And she's going to be even making more money because all 58 of her videos just hit Spotify.

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Street Boys. I'm Otis. Now, I'm no mind reader, but I know at some point today you had on your mind, I wish I could smell more like the most hated Halloween candy. It's B98.5. Well, Brock's is going to make that happen. The Ode to Candy Corn is a new $22 limited edition perfume that blends vanilla, honey, and spun sugar to replicate the scent of candy corn. You know, finally a perfume designed specifically for anybody who wants to smell like a dusty Halloween bowl that's been sitting in a dental office.

0: coming to Mercedes-Benz Stadium May 21st and 22nd. 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
28: Sweaty and hot. The humidity hanging for Friday. It should cool off by the weekend, by Saturday and Sunday, thankfully. A few thunderstorms possible late in the afternoon on Friday. 95 for a high. It's brought to you by Shoemate, the official air conditioning of summer, from Channel 2's chief meteorologist, Brad Nitz.

0: Just before Christmas, Ella Langley has beaten Mariah Carey. It's B98.5. All I Want for Christmas was the most number one weeks on the Billboard chart until this song, Choose in Texas, now 23.
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0: Harry Styles is coming to Mercedes-Benz Stadium May 21st and 22nd. 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
2: Hey, Chris, congratulations. You just got married.
3: Yes, yes, we did. We just got back from our honeymoon, and I feel like I ruined it before we even got there.
4: You really what?
3: I feel like I ruined it before we even got there. Oh.
2: Before you even got to your destination, what happened?
3: We put a lot of our savings and went into debt to pay for the wedding. And when we checked in for the flight, I realized we were sitting first class. And
4: first,
3: I was excited, but I kind of got a little upset after that, knowing that it was just going to be so much money, extra money that we didn't have.
2: First class on your honeymoon would be the time to do that.
4: Absolutely.
2: But I understand the financial. Who booked this flight?
3: My wife. The one that took care of the arrangements for our honeymoon.
4: And you could have been a smart husband of just 1 week and been like, you know what, it's okay.
2: But understand, he's inexperienced. He doesn't know how it works
4: right yet.
2: Poor thing.
4: Did you blow up at her?
3: I did. We just don't have first class money.
2: Is it possible the airline could have upgraded you for free, especially since they knew you were on your honeymoon?
3: I don't think so. She didn't really say that. We're not the type of people that travel a lot. We don't have airline credit cards and points and stuff. So.
2: Right. And it's not like she's wearing her wedding dress. You don't have the tin cans. You're not pulling those behind you in the terminal.
4: So no airline credit cards and no status, which means that your wife paid rack rate for first class tickets.
5: Ouch.
3: Yeah, it turned into a huge fight in front of a lot of people. It was that guy. I was worried that people were videotaping it.
2: We might actually see you in that Instagram page, passenger shaming.
3: I hope not. I hope not.
4: It was like now boarding zone one. I can imagine your wife being like, why don't you just go ahead?
5: I'm sure this set the tone for your entire honeymoon, didn't it?
3: Yeah, it carried into the trip and really ruined the start of the honeymoon. She is still salty about it, and I just don't know how I'm going to ever live this down.
2: All right, let's get her phone number. We'll call her next. We'll explain to her that you're new to this. A couple of skilled professionals, a couple of guys
4: seasoned
2: that have been
4: vets.
2: Beat down over the years can surely explain.
3: Anything you would do, can't imagine getting divorced already.
2: We're not going to let that happen. Mm-mm. We'll talk to your wife about this. Coming up next on the Tad, Drex, and Kara Show.
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2: Chris and his brand new wife went on their honeymoon and everything was magical until he realized, hey, you booked us in first class and we do not have first class money. He chose that moment in the airport to start harping on the fact. She's still salty about this. They just went to paradise for a week and returned to being on the verge of divorce.
3: Yeah.
2: Chris, I'm not going to tell your wife, Ashley, that you're on the line when she first answers.
4: Wow, it's weird hearing you call her my wife.
2: Well, hopefully we keep it that way.
5: Right.
6: Hello?
2: Ashley, Tad, Drex, and Kara calling from B98.5. How are you?
6: Oh, my God. I'm okay. How are you?
2: We are great. We wanted to congratulate you on your marriage. You had a good honeymoon.
6: It was the trip.
2: Tell us about the first class tickets. Your husband, Chris, told us that you booked an upgrade.
6: We were upgraded, but I did not pay for the upgrade.
5: So the airline upgraded you.
6: It was a wedding gift from someone who had a bunch of status.
5: Oh, that's nice.
2: How come you didn't tell your husband that? Because that would have been a quick way to avoid an argument.
6: He went to an 11 really fast and was just freaking out. And also, if I told him who it was, it would just make it worse.
5: Mm-mm.
2: Probably a good time to let you know that Chris is on the other line and has been listening to this whole thing.
6: Okay.
2: So that's interesting. This is a feature we do every morning called Forgive and Forget. He was calling because he was feeling terrible about this, and now we find out who booked this flight.
4: Who paid for the airline tickets?
6: My ex-boyfriend paid for the airline ticket. Or he didn't pay for it. You know his job. All he does is travel. That's like why we broke up. He was never around. And so he has all this status and he was like, it's nothing. I can upgrade you guys.
4: Why are you even talking to him? I was even know anything about this. You gave him my information and booked the flights for us?
6: It's not like I gave him your social security number or anything, Chris. He just offered to give this to us as a wedding gift.
2: So what's going on with this ex-boyfriend is what I want to know.
6: Oh my God, nothing. I'm literally married to Chris. It's nothing.
3: Yeah. Hey, Chris, isn't the juice worth the squeeze? You still sat in first class with your wife on the ex-boyfriend's quote unquote dime.
4: Yeah, I agree with Ted. Well, I want to know what you did to get these airline tickets.
2: Oh boy.
6: Oh my God. He just gave them to us as a gift.
3: There was no stipulations, nothing attached to it?
6: No, of course not. My God, we've been broken up for 5 years. We keep in touch just like in, you know, Merry Christmas and whatever.
5: Merry Christmas and whatever. And here's an upgrade for your honeymoon first class tickets.
6: If he was interested in me romantically still, do you really think he'd be doing his level best to make sure my husband and I have a great time on our honeymoon?
2: Right. So if that's the case, then why? In the good Lord's name, did you not just say that to your husband when you were fighting?
6: Well, did you just hear his reaction now? Him implying that I had to do something to get these tickets? That's disgusting. And he was already yelling at me in an airport.
4: He wants to get back with you. And there's no other reason for him to do that other than he wants to sleep with you again.
3: Oh,
6: that's insane. We were together for a really long time and it didn't work out because it was kind of on him. We broke up. There's nothing like that happening. Oh, he doesn't think that way, Chris. He's just a successful guy with a bunch of extra money and a bunch of extra points doing something nice for someone who's
2: talking, Ashley. You're killing me. As they say, the honeymoon is over.
3: Yeah.
2: This feature's called Forgive and Forget. Chris was looking for your forgiveness, believe it or not, for the way that he acted at the airport.
6: I still don't feel like he acted appropriately at the airport. It was humiliating. I still need to think about this. This is not like a little thing.
2: All right. Well, best of luck to you guys. Nice. Work on communication. These are supposed to be the salad days of that relationship.
3: Right? Like the salad that's been bacteria filled.
2: Fresh. Yeah, not that kind of salad.
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1: 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Hot, scattered storms this afternoon with a high of 93, 70 now in Decatur. Braves were off last night. They're in Houston this weekend. First game tonight, 8:10. Tech has Mercer at home tomorrow at noon. Dogs are in Arkansas Saturday noon on ABC. Sold out Shaky Knees happening in Midtown. So you OTP people want to stay put.
2: I was going to say, what time are you getting down there?
1: What else going on, Kara?
3: Something from the 90s. We all remember squeezing and stabbing and taken down way too quickly is making a supersized comeback. I'll get to that in just a second. But

0: find an opening act for his Mexico City show in December. Oh, geez.
1: Presumably planned ahead of time.
0: Yeah, I would think so.
1: I thought that was a joke.
0: I did too at first.
1: The Onion would put out.
2: Right. Yeah.
0: Now, why do the kids get all the fun stuff? Adults like cool kid stuff too sometimes, and it looks like Capri Sun finally got the message. Monday, we will be able to score a big pouch. It's three times the normal size, holds 24 ounces.
2: 24 ounces of Capri Sun?
0: Yeah.
2: Wow.
0: And it's reusable, so you can refill it with whatever you would like.
2: That's actually a dream.
0: Is it not? And it comes with a bigger straw, so you don't have to like...
1: Does it come with a straw and a railroad tie to stab the package and find where to put it in there?
0: Well, my question is there anything that is like geared towards kids, a product or a food maybe that you guys would want adult supersized? Because I want the Baby Bjorn bouncer for infants, for an adult.
1: Oh, yes.
0: Like, it was my child's favorite thing, and my dog loved to climb up into this thing. I want one for myself.
1: I had this whole idea for a theme park. And you know, I'm Mr. Ideas. Mr. Ideas, but no follow through. So some rich person can open this.
2: Yeah, you need a yin to your yang for sure.
1: It's a whole theme park of what you're talking about. It's a whole theme park. Like, feel like a kid again. There's even a mechanical, like, adult that will pick you up underneath your arms and, like, hold you in their arms and the whole
0: Dude,
1: thing.
0: Dude, that is brilliant.
1: Be a breastfeeding station. Maybe I haven't thought about enough.
2: Well, hold on.
0: I don't know.
2: Let's brainstorm that one.
1: It's a show.
3: Here's what's coming up next with Tad, Drex, and Kara.
1: Have you ever been in a 6-month something with a guy? I say something because Megan doesn't know if this guy is her boyfriend or not. Mm. She does say that she's got a plan to figure it out, but she might be making a huge mistake. Mm. We'll talk to her. It's the panic button in 6 minutes.
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9: weather. A hot Friday on tap for us. Temperatures climbing to the mid-90s through the afternoon with spotty to scattered showers and storms forming late afternoon through the evening. Some could produce some gusty winds and heavy rain. For B98.5, I'm Channel 2 Action News meteorologist Ashley Kramlich.
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0: Raven Lynne, it's B98.5, 92K, and today, and Harry Styles coming to the Benz. Watermelon sugar. I just wasn't sure if everybody's familiar with his music. May 21st and 22nd at the Benz, and it's a Harry Styles takeover for you to see him here in Atlanta.
1: Yeah, when you hear, did you already say when you hear a song, a Harry song?
0: I've not said any of that. No, dude, it's casual Friday. Take your time.
2: Casual Friday.
1: All right, so when you hear a Harry Styles song, you're going to be caller 25. You're going to go to the show, right? It's going to happen today. Let's say between 3:30 and 4 o'clock. We'll take it a step further. How about between 3:40 and 3:00?
0: Oh, boy. Mm. If it happens at 3:39, you're doomed.
1: Yeah.
2: Right?
0: By the way, that montage did not count as a Harry Styles song. Don't even bother.
1: Yeah.
0: Listen between 3:40 and 4 o'clock when you hear a Harry Styles song. Caller 25 is going to the show.
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0: Kara's got Mariah Carey problems, and Megan, what about you?
5: Good morning. I need to hit the panic button, guys.
0: What's up?
5: I've been seeing a guy, let's call him Ryan, for about 6 months. I don't know what new rules of dating are right now.
1: New rules? What are you talking about?
5: What's dating? What's hanging out? What's the relationship? Because if you look at Ryan and me, you think that we're a couple. We go out together. We spend weekends together. Mm-hmm. But in the entire 6 months we've been dating, he's never actually called me his girlfriend. He's never actually said we're exclusive.
6: You guys have never sat down and had the talk about where this relationship is going?
5: I tried that last weekend. I said I could get used to this for a long time. And he kissed me and he said, let's just enjoy what we have right now.
0: Oh, yeah. Fastest way to drive a guy away is to come after him. I've said this a million times. You want to get a guy to follow you? You got to walk away.
1: Well, and I bet the fastest way to get a woman to come after you is to be like, oh, you know, let's just enjoy what's happening right this
0: second. Do you think, Kara? You agree with that?
6: Absolutely not. If somebody told me, let's just enjoy what's happening right this second, that would tell me volumes of what he thinks of our relationship.
1: You wouldn't be like, oh, you don't know what we are. I'm going to prove to you what we are.
6: I would not prove to it. Like, No, I am not that girl.
0: Dude, you're thinking like a guy. This is what I'm saying. That's how guys work, not how women work.
5: Somebody one time asked if I was his girlfriend, and he laughed. He said, we're together.
1: He said, y'all were together. That sounds like boyfriend and girlfriend.
6: No, if they were together and you were boyfriend and girlfriend, there wouldn't have been a problem with the person saying, that's your girlfriend. And he would have just moved right along and said, yes, blah, blah, blah, blah, blah.
0: Right. And Megan, you said you had a plan to figure out where his head is at. We want to hear about that in a minute. But in the meanwhile, if anybody has any experience with somebody that they've been hanging out for 6 months, he says, oh, don't worry, let's just focus on right now. Should she push to find out where the relationship stands, or perhaps just enjoy the relationship, whatever it may be? 404-897-0985 if you want to join the conversation. You could also leave a quick message. Use the open mic on the B98.5 app.
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7: Good morning. No change in our traffic red alert. We've got a crash on 85 southbound just before Sugarloaf Parkway that has closed the interstate. All drivers are detouring off at Old Peachtree Road. So again, 85 south closed at Old Peachtree Road for crash investigation. That is where you're detouring off. There's also activity on the northbound side. They're in the left two lanes. 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I'm Witty with B98.5 traffic.
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13: weather. A hot Friday on tap for us. Temperatures climbing to the mid-90s through the afternoon with spotty to scattered showers and storms forming late afternoon through the evening. Some could produce some gusty winds and heavy rain. For B98.5, I'm Channel 2 Action News meteorologist Ashley Kramlich.
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0: Have you ever been in a situationship with a dude and you do boyfriend-girlfriend things, but there's never been any effort for him to define what you're actually in, what this actually is? That's why Megan hit the panic button. Advice for her. Sandy in Atlanta.
3: I've been in that situation before. Let me tell you one thing about men. They will be where they want to be, and if they want something, they're going to go after it.
4: Yeah, well, what is that thing I've heard? It's like, if he wanted to, he would.
5: Yeah, it's from the book, He's Just Not That Into You, which did me wonders when I was back in the dating world, because I would fall for these guys that weren't really into me. I was just kind of a place keeper, a fun time, good to hang out with, nice hang. They never wanted anything more, but I did. And it took me reading that book and realizing if a man really wants you, if he's really into you, they will call, they will text, they will show up when they're supposed to show up. And you don't have to be the one making them do it.
3: My grandmother always said, the treasure doesn't do the hunting.
5: That's
0: right. All right. We want to bring Megan back on. She was the person who originally called. Megan, you said that you had been in this situationship for 6 months and weren't sure where you stood with this guy, but you said you had a plan.
6: I'm just going to start dating other guys.
5: Good.
6: I even thought about putting maybe a picture or two on Instagram so he can see that other guys are interested.
0: But you're only going to be dating and posting these pictures with these other guys to send a message, to test Ryan.
6: Yeah. Yeah, I think so.
0: Is that fair to the other guys?
6: You guys sound a little bit like my friends. They think that this is insane, and they think that I could be destroying a perfectly good relationship playing a game when I could just talk to him.
0: Well, also, you guys are enjoying each other. You guys are having a good time. You're obviously young, so why not just relax and enjoy it? Are you anxious to get married and get locked down? Or
6: I don't want to waste anybody's time. I don't want to waste my time or his time if it's not a thing. I would love for him to just be proud to call me his girl.
0: Right, but your plan to date other guys to get this guy, isn't that kind of doing what he might be doing with you?
4: Like playing games a little bit?
0: Playing games, leaving options open. So I say, yeah, go do that. Go date other guys. But forget about this guy, Ryan. Don and Hiram.
7: The young ladies today need to remember, quit giving up the treasure before they know that there's a man that wants to commit and be in a relationship with them.
0: Are you saying why buy the cow when you're getting the milk for free?
7: Exactly.
4: Yeah, I mean, you're doing all these adult things, right? You're shacking up, you're hooking up, but you don't want to have that 5-minute adult conversation?
0: It's not even that. It's that what she's saying is that women are too fast to give it up. And if you held back a little bit, however, you hold back, Kara, you know this, he's going to walk away anyway.
5: But if he walks away, that's the only thing he wanted in the first place, and he's not for you. Like, these guys that have these MOs, that they will give the bare minimum and see how long these girls will stick around. Like, how long they'll put up with it, that's okay with them. And they'll have multiple women that they're doing that with.
4: Oh, so you think there's other Megans? Like, he's in other situationships?
5: Yes.
0: Or leaving the option open so that if somebody comes along that he wants to hook up with, he will do that.
5: Exactly.
0: And he will do that without any guilt because he's already established with Megan, like, let's just enjoy tonight.
5: And the whole, I don't want to put labels on it talk just means I don't want a relationship. I'm not ready for this.
0: Teddy and Hampton, her plan is to start dating other guys to make him jealous.
8: Now, if she goes out and start dating people and seeing people and posting things, she's going to become the prey to him. He's a hunter. He's going to start giving her things, doing things to make her come back and get out of that relationship that she's in, or, and get her deeper and deeper. And once she becomes the prey, he's going to go back to the same thing.
0: We've always heard men are hunters, women are gatherers. Mm-hmm. But we thought of that as, well, that's an old time thing because men don't go out. We don't have to capture our dinner.
5: Right.
0: However,
5: you right, still right. have to capture the yeah. ladies.
0: So men are hunting the ladies and women are gathering the boyfriends.
1: Here's what's coming up next with Tad, Drex, and Kara.
5: Your wedding day comes with a million decisions, but one of the smallest ones might actually have something to do with how long your marriage will last. Mm. Tell you what it is and all of this jazz and info to go.
0: Okay. And your chance to win a prize package to Slick City Action Park in South Condo. 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It's coming up in 3 minutes. Tad, Drex, and Kara on B98.5.

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1: Yeah, Kara, you've only lost 75 times in the almost 10 years we've been playing this game.
2: Only.
1: But yeah, over half of those happened on a Friday. So let's get a contestant on the phone that wants to take down Kara.
0: Three right will get you a prize package to Slick City Action Park in South Cobb. My dad used to call me Slick. It includes access to two slides, two spectator tickets, and the coveted specialized Slick City socks.
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0: For sliding, you silly snake.
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0: 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Going to be hot, scattered storms this afternoon with a high of 93, 70 now. In Decatur, Braves off last night. They're in Houston this weekend. Tech is at has Mercer at home tomorrow at noon, and then Dogs in Arkansas Saturday. All kinds of music happening. I know for a fact that Shaboozy is going to be at Chastain Park.
1: He's not playing at Shaky Knees, though.
0: No.
1: Okay.
0: No. Isn't that crazy? They do have these like late night concerts. I went last year to see Spoon. Shows don't start until midnight.
2: Oh, what? My.
0: I know. Am I an adult? What is happening? What's going on, Kara?
2: Could your last name say something huge about your marriage? I will get to that in just a second. But typically, when you're welcoming a new baby, there's all kinds of great stuff happening around. You want to sing it from the mountaintops. Mm-hmm. You've welcomed a new life. Here's the cute picture of my child, but not these celebrities. They are keeping these babies on lockdown. Mm-hmm. Just this week, we found out that Lady Gaga and her fiance, Michael Polanski, had welcomed a baby girl. We discovered just yesterday her name is Rose Bean, and she was born back in June. Now, they were just spotted for the first time with this little nugget last week, so July, August, 2.5 months, they've kept her under wraps.
0: You say Bean, and you say, I know that Kurt Cobain's daughter is Frances Bean.
1: Yeah. Mm-hmm.
0: And then you just called her Nugget. You think people are naming their children Bean and Nugget because they're little and they're so tiny and they're so cute? And would you want that as an adult to be called a Bean or a Nug, like Tad Nugget Lemire?
1: Well, so my real name's Philip John, and so my friends call me PJ. And I was like, that was cool when I was like 14, but now I'm a 43-year-old adult. And so I have to introduce myself, like, hey, I'm PJ. They're like, Are you a child? So, yeah.
2: Well, Millie Bobby Brown also shocked everybody. Bobby Brown Bon Jovi. Bobby Brown.
0: Don't even try.
2: I don't even know what her real name is now, but they announced that they've welcomed another baby boy via adoption just a year after welcoming their first baby girl. And these are young couple.
0: Like, isn't Millie Bobby Brown like 19?
2: No, I think she's like 21, still, maybe 22 now, but two under two.
1: Yikes.
2: At 20, 21 years old. Holy moly.
1: I mean, everything's been advanced for that young lady. She started acting when she was, 10 or 11. And then, of course, you're going to have kids when you're 22, and then she'll be a grandparent when she's 31. So she's getting it all out of the way now. Not a bad play.
0: Listen, I mean, if you do what you do, people are always like, oh, you know, because I'm an old dad. It's like, well, do you wish that you had kids when I was younger? It's like, no, because I don't. It is a fact. And I know this every time I get mac and cheese thrown at me.
3: There's more of Tad, Drex, and Kara coming up. And here's what they'll be talking about.
0: So we know Lady Gaga named her baby Rose, but Katy Perry also has a kid named after a flower, too. Is it Daisy, Violet, or King Arthur?
2: Ooh.
1: Oh.
0: Get it? Flower.
2: Gotcha.
0: King Arthur. Yeah. Plot twist. I know. The answer, when we play Are You Smarter Than Kara?
1: Yeah, we need a contestant to hop on the phone with us this morning or right now to play that game and beat Kara, get $100 of her money.
0: Best case scenario, you get $100 and tickets to Slick City Action Park. Worst case scenario, you just get the Slick City Action Park in South Cobb, which, Kara, you are absolutely madly in love with these tickets.
2: Oh, I'm pumped for this.
0: You wouldn't mind if somebody only got one right and you could take the Slick City.
2: Yeah.
0: 404-897-0985.
3: From the Kenyans involved, one call that's all, traffic. Traffic Center.
4: Good morning. Still the big story is our traffic red alert with the crash on 85 southbound just before Sugarloaf Parkway that has closed the interstate at Old Peachtree Road. All drivers detoured off there. Some activity on the northbound side as they continue that as well. We've got traffic starting to pick up on the West Freeway if you're heading inbound in towards Fulton Industrial. 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The Popeyes Big Box is just $6. Get two pieces of chicken or three tenders plus two sides and a biscuit. 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I'm Woody with B98.5 Traffic.
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2: Good morning.
1: Can you kick our pop culture princess out of here?
2: Bye, Kara. Go away.
3: See you, Terry. I'm out of here. Good luck.
1: She's going to step out. We're going to ask you 5 trivia questions and bring back in. Ask her the same questions. If you can answer more right than Kara, she'll have to pay you $100 of her own money. Are you ready?
2: Oh, I like that. Let's do it.
1: Question number 1. Tickle Me Elmo is a finalist for the Toy Hall of Fame. We know Elmo is red, but what color is his nose?
2: Orange.
1: Number 2. Rose is the name of Lady Gaga's new daughter. Katy Perry also has a daughter named after a flower, which is?
2: Daisy.
1: Number 3. The Mattel Company has released a Lenny Kravitz Ken doll. What actor played Ken in the Barbie movie?
2: Ryan Gosling.
1: Number 4, Falcons are at home Sunday to take on the Panthers. Which city are the Panthers from?
2: Oh, my goodness.
1: Finally, number 5, Cracker Barrel is going to offer unlimited pancakes for $5 next Saturday. What's the name of the store attached to a Cracker Barrel restaurant?
2: The Country Store? Oh, man.
1: Let's bring Kara back in. You were rolling to start out.
4: Yep, struggled there at the end. We'll see what happens.
1: Whoa. All right, Kara making her way back in, ready for the same questions.
3: I'm ready.
1: Number 1, we know Elmo is red, but what color is his nose?
3: Orange.
4: It's like we had that conversation earlier this week. What color's the traffic light, yellow or orange?
1: Right.
4: Yeah, orange is the right answer, 1-1.
1: Or is it yellow?
4: Yeah.
1: Or is it blue or gold? Number 2, Katy Perry's daughter named after a flower.
3: Daisy.
4: Perry got it right, 2-2.
1: Number 3, who played Ken in the Barbie movie?
3: Ryan Gosling.
4: All right, 3-3.
1: Number 4, what city are the Panthers from?
3: Charlotte?
4: Yeah, Terry said San Diego, about as far away from Charlotte as you could get. All right, 4-3.
1: And finally, what is the name of the store attached to a Cracker Barrel restaurant?
3: The general store?
4: Yeah, Terry said general store, the old country store. That's what the name is.
2: Yeah, country store.
4: Yeah. Did you say country store?
2: I did.
1: Give it to him.
4: We'll give it to him. All right.
1: Will it matter?
4: No, still, that ends in a 4-4 tie then, and all ties go to the house because Kara puts up $100 per month.
3: Great game, Terry.
2: Oh, freaking Charlotte. I only said San Diego because I didn't want to leave him blank.
1: Can we give him San Diego, too, and make him a winner?
4: I mean, if you were within 100 miles of Charlotte.
1: No cash, but you get a prize package to Slick City Action Park in South Cobb, including access to 2 slides, 2 spectator tickets, and those socks. 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
2: Winning. Good game.
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0: B98.5, 92K, and today, Tadrex and Kara's 1K payday, 8 o'clock, your next chance to win $1,000. Mm-hmm. I had a difficult decision to make yesterday. After owning my car since 2007, and that's how you know this is not a flex,
1: mm-hmm.
0: my car apparently requires 93 octane. I've always wondered if the manufacturer is in cahoots with the gas people.
1: Mm-hmm.
0: Do I really need the 93? Because the 93 octane is almost a full dollar more a gallon.
1: Yeah. I was going to say, is it stinking $5 a gallon?

0: down right now?
1: It's getting very close. And so I was like, do I really need the 93? And it suggested, you know, not really. You could do 91. And then I went to Costco and the only options were 87 and 93.
0: Yeah. So
1: I paid the piper, but boy, would I love that money.
0: I had heard somewhere that as long as it's like a premium
1: Costco and the only options were 87 and 93.
0: Yeah. So
1: I paid the piper.
0: Their gas is like clean. As long as it's got this like designation petrol, there's a term for it. Like you could use the 87 specifically at Costco because their gas is like clean. As long as it's got this like designation to it, you could have used the 87. I've just heard that. Don't take that as a recommendation. Yeah. Or like walking.
2: Right.
1: Yeah. Tang. I mean, Tang was a narrate or fuel jets to fly. I think that's what they used it for.
0: Right.
1: I don't know. You could win Tadrex and Kara's.
2: Took one of our most nostalgic childhood favorites and supersized it, y'all. Tell you what you're going to want coming up in Info to Go.
1: All right, that'll be at 7 o'clock.
2: From the Kensington Mall, one call, that's all, traffic center.
3: So watch for the heavy delays through here. We've still got some activity on the northbound side across from it there at Sugarloaf Parkway. And, of course, rubbernecking is getting you, too. 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I'm Woody with B98.5 traffic.
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1: 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They handle bugs and critters, hot scattered storms this afternoon with a high of 93. It's 70 now in Buford. Braves are off last night. They're in Houston this weekend. Tech has Mercer at home tomorrow at noon. Dogs are in Arkansas Saturday noon, ABC. Shaky Knees is this weekend at Piedmont Park, all sold out. I'm sure you could get some VIP tickets, or maybe you win Tad, Drex, and Kara's 1K payday and you buy them on StubHub. Just an idea, bad ideas and brainstorming.
2: That's right.
1: What else going on, Kara?
2: Something from the 90s. We all remember squeezing and stabbing and taken down way too quickly is making a supersized comeback. I'll get to that in just a second, but man, Ed Sheeran has been taking it hard from all sides lately. Mm-hmm. After Macklemore's political statements got him booted from the tour, now everybody's been taking sides. Most of his opening acts have bailed. Some people are demanding their money back for their tickets. And there's probably the most poorly timed promotion ever that he's got set up with Guitar Center that just went live. It's a contest to find an opening act for his Mexico City show in December.
1: Oh, geez. Presumably planned ahead of time.
2: Yeah, I would think so.
1: I thought that was a joke.
2: I did too at first.
1: The Onion would put out.
3: Right. Yeah.
2: Now, why do the kids get all the fun stuff? Adults like cool kid stuff too sometimes, and it looks like Capri Sun finally got the message. Monday, we will be able to score a big pouch. It's three times the normal size, holds 24 ounces.
3: 24 ounces of Capri Sun? Wow.
2: And it's reusable, so you can refill it with whatever you would like.
3: That's actually a dream.
2: Is it not? And it comes with a bigger straw.
1: Does it come with a straw and a railroad tie to stab the package and find where to put it in there?
2: Well, my question is there anything that is geared towards kids, a product or a food maybe that you guys would want adult supersized? I want the Baby Bjorn bouncer for infants, an adult.
1: Oh, yes.
2: Like, it was my child's favorite thing. My dog loved to climb up into this thing. I want one for myself.
1: I had this whole idea for a theme park. It's a whole theme park of what you're talking about. It's a whole theme park. Like, feel like a kid again. There's even a mechanical adult that will pick you up underneath your arms and, like, hold you in their arms and the whole
2: Dude,
1: thing.
2: Dude, that is brilliant.
1: Be a breastfeeding station. Maybe I haven't thought about enough.
3: Well, hold on. Let's brainstorm that one.
0: Here's what's coming up next with Tad, Drex, and Kara.
1: Jeez. Alex got a promotion, but he didn't tell his ex-wife. Well, guess what? She found out on her own.
3: Oh.
1: Now, Alex needs forgiveness before the ex spends all that money. Forgive and Forget is coming up in 3 minutes.
0: From the Kenya Duval, One Call That's All Traffic Center.
1: Drex's fave, Morgan Wallen.
3: Yeah,
1: just
3: baby.
1: Dropped a banger, right?
3: Yeah, it's on the Grand Theft Auto 6 soundtrack. You know, we listened to it 40 times yesterday.
1: He's coming up after traffic.
4: Good morning. And continuing to detour you off here, 85 southbound at Old Peachtree Road with a crash investigation going on here. Pushing your way on in. The crash is just before Sugarloaf Parkway. A crash on the right shoulder, 85 south past McGinnis Ferry. Also on Holcomb Bridge Road and Old Alabama Road up in Roswell. 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I'm with you with B98.5 Traffic.

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2: This is not the first time we've had a dude calling to ask his ex-wife for forgiveness before she takes him to court. Mm. What's going on, Alex?
3: So I just got a huge promotion at work. And
2: congrats.
3: She's figured it out, and she's taken it upon herself to spend all that money that I'm making now.
2: So she finds out that you got a promotion. It means you're making more money. So then the next step would be for her to take you to court because she should get more money. I thought it was like whatever you had when you split. Mm-hmm.
4: No, but you can go in for an adjustment. Like if somebody were to lose a job or to get a better job and there's a significant difference in what they're making, you can go to court and have whatever thing re-evaluated.
3: We're not quite there yet. What's been happening is she's been signing up the kids for all these new activities and the bills have been showing up at my doorstep. And she's saying that it falls under our divorce agreement that I pay for these new bills that the kids are getting.
5: She's not trying to get your money from this new promotion. This is a roundabout way of getting it.
3: Yeah, exactly. It just feels like she's trying to control me or like stick it to me or something. It just led to this big argument between us. And she's been threatening to take us back to family court. I just think that's going to make things worse. So I'm just kind of hoping that we can get ahead of that and kind of smooth things out.
2: So you want forgiveness, but you basically want forgiveness only because this is costing you money.
3: I want her to see where I'm coming from, too. You know, I think some of these activities are a little extreme.
5: And these bills started coming in when she got word that you got this new promotion and have more money coming in. Those coincided.
3: I'm confident that it is 100% the same.
5: Okay.
3: The same logic there. It's all of a sudden, now we need to buy this thing. We need to pay for these lessons. And it's all suddenly happened shortly after she found out that I have this new promotion.
4: Weird question. And part of your divorce decree, were you responsible for paying for the children's extracurricular activities?
3: It was, but now it's getting a little out of control.
2: Right.
3: I'm not going to be making any additional money at this rate because it's all going towards these new activities for the kids.
2: This poor woman having to drive these kids from class to class, event to event.
3: No, this poor woman, nothing. Like, this is all self-imposed. She's just trying to stick it to me. It's going to get to the point where she's just going to start sending them in Ubers or something and then sending me the Uber bill.
2: Oh, gosh. I hope she's not listening right now. She's like, brain. Storm. All right.
3: I'm getting a little heated already, but I do want to work things out.
2: Alex, we're going to call her next, okay?
3: Fantastic. Thank you.
2: All right. We'll talk to her in 3 minutes. Tad, Drex, and Karis, Forgive and Forget on B98.5.

0: 90s 2K, and today it's B98.5. This afternoon between 3:40 and 4 p.m., set an alarm because that's when we're going to play a Harry Styles song. At least we're planning on this. I don't know what's going to happen. It's Casual Friday.
1: And it's Chris Centauri, and that dude's a weirdo.
0: Yeah, he's a wild card. But anyway, he's scheduled to play a Harry Styles song between 3:40 and 4 o'clock this afternoon. When you hear it, caller 25 wins tickets to see him at the Benz.
2: You created a beautiful disaster.
3: Mostly disaster.
2: Tad, Drex, and Kara are here to help you ask for forgiveness. 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
0: Just talking to Alex, he said he got a promotion at work. His ex-wife caught wind of it. Now she's been signing up their kids for all kinds of classes that she knows he's going to have to pay for. Mm-hmm. She's funneling money from him, and he wants the madness to stop. Alex, we're going to talk to your ex-wife, Maggie, here.
4: Hello.
0: Morning, Maggie. This is Tad, Drex, and Kara calling from B98.5. How are you?
4: I'm fine. Hi.
0: We have your ex, Alex, on the phone with us. He was telling us he got a promotion and that you've been signing your kids up for all kinds of activities since you found out about it. Is that...
4: Okay. I don't get why you have such a problem with horseback riding lessons. That is something that she has wanted for years.
5: I understand the horseback riding, but the braces are off the table.
1: You're not going to get your daughter braces? She can ride horses, but not braces, Alex?
4: This is our son, and he needs braces.
5: He doesn't need braces. Yeah. I never had braces. My teeth are fine. Just brush them every day. You'll be fine.
4: His orthodontist says he needs braces. It is the first thing that people notice about a person's face.
5: It doesn't matter. I never had braces. I'm very fine. I just got a promotion. Hey,
4: Alex,
5: that didn't stop me.
4: He feels bad about his teeth.
5: He feels bad about his teeth is because you're bringing it up every 5 minutes that there's a problem.
1: Oh, boy. Did we not know this was going to happen?
6: Oh, yeah.
1: Alex, you're hearing that an orthodontist is saying your son needs braces. You're saying absolutely not.
5: Why are you so invested in this orthodontist? Why are you trusting their opinion over mine? Are you seeing the orthodontist? Is this your new boyfriend?
4: I trust the orthodontist's opinion over yours, Alex, because an orthodontist went to school to know about teeth.
0: Exactly.
6: And if she was dating the orthodontist, at least she'd get a friends and family discount.
5: If you want the braces so bad, we're splitting them 50-50.
4: This is what our kids need. And as they get older, they have more activities. They need more care. It's going to
5: be
4: more expensive.
5: Kids don't need braces.
1: What if your daughter needed braces? Is she okay? Would she be allowed to get braces? Would you pay for those, Alex?
5: That's a little more different. Women are more sensitive about their appearance and they think their appearance matters more, right?
0: This feature is called Forgive and Forget. Maggie, Alex was looking for forgiveness. Do you give it to him?
4: Oh, no. The misogyny that we're hearing here is flabbergasting and also not surprising.
5: Misogyny. The man makes the more money and now the man's got to pay more of the bills. That's what this is all about.
2: Here's what's coming up next with Tad, Drex, and Kara.
0: Well, that was fun. What is the name of the Braves mascot? Is it Wally, Blooper, or Slugger? Hmm. The answer when we play Are You Smarter Than Kara coming up at 7:35.
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7: Good morning. 85 southbound shut down at Old Peachtree Road. Just before 4 o'clock this morning, a vehicle went through the wall right before Sugarloaf Parkway. So this is just a big mess that they're having to try to clean up. And there's 3 total vehicles involved here. So that's what's causing all of this delay. There is some work on the northbound side at Sugarloaf Parkway as part of this whole situation. 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
25: Hot Friday on tap for us. Temperatures climbing to the mid-90s through the afternoon with spotty to scattered showers and storms forming late afternoon through the evening. Some could produce some gusty winds and heavy rain. For B98.5, I'm Channel 2 Action News meteorologist Ashley Kramlich.
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0: 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It's Ryan and Roswell. Hey, Ryan.
2: Good morning. How are you?
0: We are well. Can you kick our pop culture princess out of here?
2: Kara, get out of the studio.
3: I'm gone, Ryan. Good luck to you.
0: Ryan, you're excited.
2: Very excited, yes.
0: Five questions we're going to ask you, then bring Kara back in. Ask her the same questions. Answer more right than Kara. She'll have to pay you $100 of her own money. Are you ready?
2: I'm ready.
0: Question one, Capri Sun announced a 24-ounce pouch geared toward adults. It's going to go on sale Monday. What's the most frustrating part of drinking a Capri Sun?
2: Getting the straw in the hole.
0: Number two, Brad Pitt said he lost his girlfriend in the crowd for over an hour at Travis and Taylor's wedding. True or false, Brad is actually Brad Pitt's middle name.
2: True.
0: Number three, the Braves AAA team had a rescue cat named Chip Herr Jones throughout the first pitch this week. What's the name of the Braves mascot?
2: Blooper.
0: Number four, Hallmark Channel announced they're going to air 34 original Christmas movies this season. One of the movies was shot entirely on the grounds of what Asheville mansion?
2: The Biltmore Estate.
0: And number five, Wu-Tang Clan's going to hit the stage Sunday at the Shaky Knees Music Festival in Midtown. What man is a member of the Wu-Tang Clan?
2: Oh, Method Man.
4: Okay.
0: Bringing Kara back in.
4: I had two guesses you could have gone with on question number five, and he guessed the right one, Ryan.
3: What?
4: That means Ryan got all five right.
0: Whoa.
4: Not going to tell Kara if she's right or wrong until the end.
0: If you were excited before, let's party. Kara, question one. What's the most frustrating part of drinking a Capri Sun?
3: Trying to get the straw in that tiny little hole.
0: Number two, true or false, Brad is actually Brad Pitt's middle name.
3: I think that's true.
0: Number three, what's the name of the Braves mascot?
3: Blooper.
0: Number four, what's the name of the famous mansion in Asheville?
3: The Biltmore.
0: And number five, what man is a member of the Wu-Tang Clan?
3: Method Man?
4: You sure it's not Red Man? Because there is a hip-hop artist named Red Man.
3: I mean, I think Red Man's part of Wu-Tang also.
0: Sure it's not Leslie Man?
3: But definitely Method Man.
0: Manford Man? The Kool-Aid Man?
4: Manford and Sons? I don't know.
3: Oh, my gosh.
4: All right, we know what happened. A 5-5 tie. But all ties go to the house because Kara puts up $100 of her own money.
3: Great game, Ryan.
2: Great game, Kara.
0: No cash. 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
1: There's more of Tad, Drex, and Kara coming up. And here's what they'll be talking about.
0: You think of doing it yourself as just a way to save money, right?
4: Mm-hmm.
0: And yeah. You think of it as like small little projects or even big projects. 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
4: Okay.
0: This one involves a garage door opener, but I promise we will deliver on it. 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
5: They say the holy water's watered down, and this town's lost its faith. 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Oh my, my, oh my, my love. 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

0: 90s 2K, and today it's B98.5 with Tadrex and Kara's 1K payday coming up at 8 o'clock. We'll give you the keyword you need to win that cash. Mm-hmm. We are all trying to save money now, mm-hmm. and that's really why everything in our house is broken.
1: Yeah, I mean, you're going to pay someone to come out just to look at something that's mm-hmm. wrong, and then pay them to actually fix it, and then you eat cereal for the rest of the month.
2: Right.
0: In the process of trying to save money and fix stuff myself, I solved this incredible mystery, and I want to see if you can figure this out, too. So my garage door, mm-hmm. the keypad outside,
1: yep.
0: would always work to open the garage door, okay. but stopped working when it came time to close the garage door right after I opened it. I tried everything.
1: I love those things when you're trying to fix anything, a car, a house, mm-hmm. whatever. One thing's working, mm-hmm. but the other one isn't. And you just look up to the sky and you're like, what lesson are you trying to teach me?
0: Right. Hours spent on this. And finally, I figured out what it was. Can you guess?
1: I need to ask a couple qualifying questions.
0: Sure.
1: First. This keypad, is it wired or wireless?
0: Wireless.
1: Okay, wireless. So
2: I think I might know what it is.
0: What is it,
2: because
0: Kara?
2: Because it happens to me all the time. Do you have something that's just a hair in front of that little safety sensor that won't allow the garage door to close?
0: No.
2: Oh.
0: I checked that.
2: Because that gets me every time. Like, sure. There's always a kid toy that's just blocking it.
1: Can I see your fingers real quick? All right, so they're thick for sure. I imagine if you're hitting the numbers,
0: no,
1: and then you hit the
0: no, okay. no. Jenny in Midtown, you got a guess?
3: When you open the garage door.

0: I will tell you that I fixed this without having to buy anything new. Fixed it on my own.
1: I'm stumped.
2: Won't go up, but won't go down. I don't.
0: It's so satisfying to figure these things out.
1: Yeah, that's why DIYers are DIYers, because you fix one thing one time and you're like, I'm Bob Vila. I can run through a brick wall.
0: It's just, I've solved a mystery.
1: Yeah.
2: That's the deal. It's the mystery solving that really gets you. Like, you feel like you've accomplished something major.
0: Let's see if anybody can guess what ended up being the problem. 404-897-0985. Or if you want, you can just take a guess. 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Tad, Drex, and Kara show.

0: 90s 2K, and today it's B98.5. I was always afraid to start a DIY project because once you start it, then you break something and you need to call a professional anyway. I never realized that really what you're doing is solving a mystery. It's exciting.
1: Yeah, yeah.
0: If you solve the mystery.
2: I was going to say.
0: I have solved the mystery, but I'm just checking to see if anybody else has a guess as to what it actually was that was preventing my garage door from closing using the remote. Lori and Alpharetta.
3: I think the reason why it wasn't closing is that the two line beams at the bottom, like the laser beams, weren't connecting.
2: Oh, so they weren't there wasn't anything in front of it, but they just weren't connecting to each other.
3: Right.
0: That is not it. That was like the third thing that I tried. I cleaned them. Mm. I made sure they were connected. There's a little green light.
1: I would have loved to like just roll past your house and you're

0: on your belly with a little Q-tip. Yeah.
1: Also, if you lived at my house, you would hear the garage door going up and down and up and down. Over 3 days, I was working on this. 404-897-0985 if you have a guess. And I promise, I will reveal what we will tell you the solution to this mystery.
0: Please do.
1: In due time.
2: From the Kensington Mall, One Paul, That's All Traffic Center. The southbound side is cleaning up there. A crash on 20 eastbound and Riverside Parkway. Also 85 south and Lawrenceville Swanee Road in the right lane. 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
2: The word you want to enter there is lazy, L-A-Z-Y. Like, this is the laziest way to make $1,000.
3: My favorite word in the world, lazy.
1: So you've got until 8:30 to enter that for your chance to win $1,000. I know, I promise, we will have the answer to this mystery coming up within the next 5 minutes.
3: We need to solve this riddle, what goes up but doesn't come down.
1: We have been taking guesses as to why it is that the keypad outside my garage door, it's a wireless deal, why it will open the garage door but will not close it. The mystery has been solved. I'm just going to see if you have a guess.
3: And is it something, the answer, and I know you said it's coming, is it something that could affect other people? Like, your little payoff here will help people in the future.
1: Anybody who has their garage door suddenly not work anymore.
3: Sure.
1: Stephanie Flowery Branch.
4: So my theory is that you described the issue only happening when you tried to close it immediately after opening it. And so you said it's a wireless transmitter. It's sending a signal to the door saying, open, open, open. And then you're immediately trying to send a different signal saying, close, close, close. And they're competing with each other.
1: You think the close signal and the open signal are different signals?
4: Yes.
3: So this is like men are from Mars, women are from Venus. It's like,
1: right.
3: It's two competing forces.
1: I can tell you that there is absolutely a reason why it would open but not close. And it does have to do with something that happens between those two.
3: So
1: I'm
3: Stephanie,
1: telling you, this is crazy.
2: This is just getting crazier and
1: because
2: crazier.
1: Because you know what's even craziest? I've lived in this house for 7 years. Never had an issue.
3: Oh.
1: And so this just started happening, almost like there's a ghost.
3: Is Stephanie dancing around the solution a little bit?
1: She's dancing around it for sure.
3: She's doing the achy break. All right.
1: It's the keypad, and the keypad is fine. I have solved the mystery. The keypad is working fine. I didn't have to clean the buttons or anything like that.
4: It was the receiver.
1: Keep listening. We'll have the answer coming up in a couple.
3: Stephanie went to Georgia Tech, apparently.
1: Dude, I love that.
3: Oh, wow.
1: She did. Beautiful. Renee in Locust Grove.
5: So I was guessing, was it like something blocking the sensor?
1: There's an antenna. There's like a gray wire that hangs from the unit that's up in the top of the garage. Here's something else. I removed the keypad, unscrewed it from outside of the garage, and brought it over to the overhead unit. And when I was right next to the antenna, it worked.
2: What?
1: It worked opening and closing.
2: So, but you said the antenna wasn't the problem.
1: The antenna was not the problem. I was thinking of extending the antenna all the way to outside of the garage.
3: Yeah. Well, remember a couple of years ago when you had a back injury because you hung something from your garage ceiling and you fell off of it? Maybe you damaged that antenna or something.
1: No.
3: Okay. Right.
1: I mean, as aggressively as I was swinging, no, that was not. This is not a home improvement show, but this is a mystery that the solution is mind-boggling.
3: I mean, based on all the information so far that we've gathered, I 100% now know what it is.
1: You think you do, but we have an open mic, a guess from a guy who works for a garage door company. I know what his guess is going to be, and it is also wrong.
3: A professional is wrong.
1: We will unveil the answer to this great mystery, I promise, less than 3 minutes. Tadrex and Kara, B98.5.

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0: It's Garage Door Gate 2026. Trying to solve this mystery, and I have another guess from a guy who works in the biz.
2: Hey there, my name's Jeremy. I work for Platinum Overhead Door. Two reasons your door would open and not close would either be pressure settings going downwards or your safety sensors.
0: And that's why, with all due respect, I'm so glad that I solved this mystery on my own, because that guy's wrong, and that would have cost me $400 for him to test all that stuff, right? He would have been out there for days looking and trying to figure out, trying all those wrong answers.
3: Yeah. So
0: instead, I wasted 4 days doing it myself for free. I am ready to tell you what happened. Are you ready to hear this?
1: Yes.
0: So there's a light in the garage door that turns on when the garage door opens. Mm-hmm. It turns on automatically so you can see where you're going.
3: Yeah. Mm-hmm.
0: That light bulb has been in that socket for years. Uh-huh. It's an LED light bulb, which was causing interference, radio frequency they call RF interference. The reason why the door was able to open is because the light is not on when you open the door. The light turns on when you open the door, and that's where the interference begins. So when you go to put it back down, the light is
1: on.
0: It interferes with the signal.
1: Oh,
3: so were you able to turn the light off? Like, say the garage door is open, the light extinguishes or runs out of time, it's off. And then you type the number in and it would close.
0: Well, I just unscrewed the light bulb. And apparently there are, and I don't know if this is BS or not, but there are special light bulbs that don't interfere with your, and they'll sell them to you.
1: I'm sure they will for $500,000.
0: Exactly.
3: Did you take that light bulb that was causing interference and look at it and be like, oh, can you hear me, government? Huh? Yeah, I knew what you were trying to
1: do. Slam it on the floor and watch the glass go everywhere.
4: There's more of Tad, Drex, and Kara coming up.
5: Oh, yes.
4: And here's what they'll be talking about.
0: By the way, I'm available if anybody needs any work done around their house. I charge $8,000 a minute.
3: I was going to say, what's your trip fee?
1: So they did their best to keep these babies on lockdown, but the secret is out and the details are pouring out. Tell you about these two new celebrity babies coming up in Info to Go.
0: All right, it's coming up 3.5 minutes away. Tad, Drex, and Kara show. It's B98.5.

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1: That word you're looking for is lazy. L-A-Z-Y.
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0: You can't win if you don't play. 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
0: 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Hot, scattered storms this afternoon with a high of 93, 70 now in Dallas. Braves off last night. They're in Houston this weekend starting at 8:10 tonight. Tech has Mercer at home tomorrow at noon. Dogs are in Arkansas Saturday noon on ABC. Falcons play on Sunday here at home.
2: Well, they play, yeah.
0: There's some new food items that they're trying to promote.
2: That is the upside of going to the Benz, mm-hmm. is you could everybody could eat for like $20.
0: What else is going on, Kara?
1: Typically, when you're welcoming a new baby, there's all kinds of great stuff happening around. You want to sing it from the mountaintops. Mm-hmm. You've welcomed a new life. Here's the cute picture of my child, but not these celebrities. They are keeping these babies on lockdown. Mm-hmm. Just this week, we found out that Lady Gaga and her fiance, Michael Polanski, had welcomed a baby girl. We discovered just yesterday her name is Rose Bean, and she was born back in June. Now, they were just spotted for the first time with this little nugget last week. So July, August, yeah. 2.5 months, they've kept her under wraps.
0: You say Bean, and you say, I know that Kurt Cobain's daughter is Frances Bean.
2: Mm-hmm. Yeah.
0: And then you just called her Nugget. You think people are naming their children Bean and Nugget because they're little and they're so tiny and they're so cute? And would you want that as an adult to be called a Bean or a Nug?
2: Well, so my real name's Philip John, and so my friends call me PJ. And I was like, that was cool when I was like 14, but now I'm a 43-year-old adult. And so I have to introduce myself, hey, I'm PJ. They're like, Are you a child? So, yeah.
1: Well, Millie Bobby Brown also shocked everybody. Bobby Brown Bon Jovi. Bobby Brown.
0: Don't even try.
1: I don't even know what her real name is now. But they announced that they've welcomed another baby boy via adoption just a year after welcoming their first baby girl. And these are young couple.
0: Like, isn't Millie Bobby Brown like 19?
1: No, I think she's like 21, still. Maybe 22 now. But two under two.
2: Yikes.
1: At 20, 21 years old. Holy moly.
2: I mean, everything's been advanced for that young lady. She started acting when she was, yeah. 10 or 11. And then, of course, yeah, you're going to have kids when you're 22, and then she'll be a grandparent when she's 31, so she's getting it all out of the way now.
0: People are always like, oh, you know, because I'm an old dad. It's like, do you wish that you had kids when I was younger? It's like, no, because I don't. It is a fact. And I know this every time I get mac and cheese thrown at me.
3: Here's what's coming up next with Tad, Drex, and Kara.
0: The lyrics, she wears short skirts, I wear t-shirts, are from what Taylor Swift song? Is it A, Shake It Off, B, Blank Space, or C, You Belong to Me? The answer when we play $1,000 Minute coming up at 8:35.
3: From the Kenya Duval, One Call That's All Traffic Center.
4: Good morning, 85 still closed here. Southbound, inbound at Old Peachtree Road. Crashes just before Sugarloaf Parkway, but they're detoured traffic off there at Old Peachtree Road. Crash on the right shoulder, 85 South in Lawrenceville, Swanee, and Buck had a crash at Piedmont and Cheshire Bridge. 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
22: Hot Friday on tap for us. Temperatures climbing to the mid-90s through the afternoon with spotty to scattered showers and storms forming late afternoon through the evening. Some could produce some gusty winds and heavy rain. For B98.5, I'm Channel 2 Action News meteorologist Ashley Cramlett.
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0: Who doesn't want to see Harry Styles at the Benz May 21st or 22nd? 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
1: Yeah, I would be listening around 3:40 to 4 o'clock this afternoon for us to play our Harry Styles song. 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
0: 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You've heard of Shibuzi, but have you ever met Shakara?
1: Oh, I was wondering if Shakara's hips lie.
3: Oh, goodness. I've always been called Shakira my whole life, so yeah.
0: So thanks, Drex. Way to ruin her weekend already. Drex is going to ask you 10 trivia questions. We got 60 seconds on the clock. Kara's going to keep track of what you get right and wrong. If you're not sure of an answer, you can skip, and we'll come back if there's time at the end. But once we have your answer, that'll count as your final answer. Are you ready?
3: Yes, I'm ready.
0: Set, go.
1: What state is known as the Peach State?
3: Georgia.
1: Which drink is made from fermented apple juice?
3: Apple juice?
1: Mm-hmm. Does January come before or after February in the dictionary?
3: After.
1: Which has more teeth, a snail or an alligator?
3: Cute.
1: The lyrics, "She wears short skirts, I wear t-shirts," are from what Taylor Swift song?
3: You Belong to Me.
1: What time is it 2 hours and 25 minutes after 10:35 a.m.?
3: Cute.
1: Who played Walter White in Breaking Bad?
3: Cute.
1: What are Crayola crayons made of, clay, rubber, or wax?
3: Wax.
1: Which cartoon character is known for eating spinach to gain strength?
0: All right, we ran out of time. That was Popeye. Everybody knows that. All right, let's go back. We started with the drink made from fermented apple juice.
4: That is cider. You passed on what has more teeth, a snail or an alligator. Surprisingly, a snail has 14 to 25,000 teeth.
1: So they're like a fraction of a grain of sand. That, wow.
4: Insanity. 2 hours and 25 minutes after 10:35 is 1 p.m. Bryan Cranston played Walter White in Breaking Bad. And, of course, Popeye was the one that ate all that spinach.
3: Wow.
0: I know. It was quite a depressing ride. But you could sign up to play again, TadDrexandKara.com. We play every weekday morning at 8:35.
3: Thank you.
0: Have a great weekend, Shakara.
3: Thank you. You too.
2: Here's what's coming up next with Tad, Drex, and Kara.
0: Well, they always say the first year of marriage is the hardest, but Chris needs forgiveness from his wife, Ashley, because the problem started before they even reached their honeymoon destination.
4: My God. That's fun.
0: We'll find out what went wrong on Forgive and Forget in 3 minutes.

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1: Is it too late now to say sorry?
0: So Tad, Drex, and Kara are here to help you do it. 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
2: Hey, Chris, congratulations. You just got married.
3: Yes, we did. We just got back from our honeymoon, and I feel like I ruined it before we even got there.
4: You really what?
3: I feel like I ruined it before we even got there.
2: Oh. Before you even got to your destination, what happened?
3: We put a lot of our savings and went in debt to pay for the wedding. And when we checked in for the flight, I realized we were sitting first class. And I was excited, but I kind of got a little upset after that, knowing that it was just going to be so much money, extra money that we didn't have.
2: First class on your honeymoon would be the time to do that.
4: Absolutely.
2: But I understand the financial. Who booked this flight?
3: My wife. The one that took care of the arrangements for our honeymoon.
4: And you could have been a smart husband of just 1 week and been like, you know what, it's okay.
2: But understand, he's inexperienced. He doesn't know how it works yet. Poor thing.
4: Did you blow up at her?
3: I did. We just don't have first class money.
2: Is it possible the airline could have upgraded you for free, especially since they knew you were on your honeymoon?
3: I don't think so. She didn't really say that. We're not the type of people that travel a lot. We don't have airline credit cards and points and stuff. So.
2: Right. And it's not like she's wearing her wedding dress. You don't have the tin cans. You're not pulling those behind you in the terminal.
4: So no airline credit cards and no status, which means that your wife paid rack rate for first class tickets.
5: Ouch.
3: Yeah, it turned into a huge fight in front of a lot of people. It was that guy. I was worried that people were videotaping it.
2: We might actually see you in that Instagram page, passenger shaming.
3: I hope not. I hope not.
4: It was like now boarding zone one. I can imagine your wife being like, why don't you just go ahead?
5: I'm sure this set the tone for your entire honeymoon, didn't it?
3: Yeah, it carried into the trip and really ruined the start of the honeymoon. She is still salty about it, and I just don't know how I'm going to ever live this down.
2: All right, let's get her phone number. We'll call her next. We'll explain to her that you're new to this. A couple of skilled professionals, a couple of guys
4: seasoned
2: that have been
4: vets.
2: Beat down over the years can surely explain.
3: Anything you would do, can't imagine getting divorced already.
2: We're not going to let that happen. We'll talk to your wife about this coming up next on the Tad, Drex, and Kara Show.

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0: Chris and his brand new wife went on their honeymoon, and everything was magical until he realized, hey, you booked us in first class, and we do not have first class money. He chose that moment in the airport to start harping on the fact she's still so.

0: The honeymoon?
1: It was the trip.
0: Tell us about the first class tickets. Your husband, Chris, told us that you booked an upgrade.
1: We were upgraded, but I did not pay for the upgrade.
2: So the airline upgraded you.
1: It was a wedding gift from someone who had a bunch of status.
2: Oh, that's nice.
0: How come you didn't tell your husband that? Because that would have been a quick way to avoid an argument.
1: He went to an 11 really fast and was just freaking out. And also, if I told him who it was, it would just make it worse.
0: Mm-mm. Probably a good time to let you know that Chris is on the other line and has been listening to this whole thing.
1: Okay.
0: So that's interesting. This is a feature we do every morning called Forgive and Forget. He was calling because he was feeling terrible about this. And now we find out who booked this flight.
3: Who paid for the airline tickets?
1: My ex boyfriend paid for the airline ticket. Or he didn't pay for it. No, he didn't pay for it. You know his job. All he does is travel. That's like why we broke up. He was never around. And so he has all this status and he was like, it's nothing. I can upgrade you guys.
3: Why are you even talking to him? I was even know anything about this. You gave him my information and you booked the flights for us?
1: It's not like I gave him your social security number or anything, Chris. He just offered to give this to us as a wedding gift.
0: So what's going on with this ex-boyfriend is what I want to know.
1: Oh my God, nothing. I'm literally married to Chris. It's nothing.
4: Yeah. Chris, isn't the juice worth the squeeze? You still sat in first class with your wife on the ex-boyfriend's quote unquote dime.
3: Yeah, I agree with Ted. Well, I want to know what you did to get these airline tickets.
0: Oh, boy.
1: Oh, my God. He just gave them to us as a gift.
4: There was no stipulations, because nothing attached to it?
1: No, of course not. My God, we've been broken up for 5 years. We keep in touch just like in, you know, Merry Christmas and whatever.
2: Merry Christmas and whatever. And here's an upgrade for your honeymoon first class tickets.
1: If he was interested in me romantically still, do you really think he'd be doing his level best to make sure my husband and I have a great time on our honeymoon?
0: Right. So if that's the case, then why in the good Lord's name did you not just say that to your husband when you were fighting?
1: Well, did you just hear his reaction now? Him implying that I had to do something to get these tickets? That's disgusting. And he was already yelling at me in an airport.
3: He wants to get back with you. And there's no other reason for him to do that other than he wants to sleep with you again.
4: Oh,
1: that's insane. We were together for a really long time and it didn't work out because it was kind of on him. We broke up. There's nothing like that happening. Oh, he doesn't think that way, Chris. He's just a successful guy with a bunch of extra money and a bunch of extra points doing something nice for someone who's
0: talking, Ashley. You're killing me. As they say, the honeymoon is over.
4: Yeah.
0: This feature's called Forgive and Forget. Chris was looking for your forgiveness, believe it or not, for the way that he acted at the airport.
1: I still don't feel like he acted appropriately at the airport. It was humiliating. I still need to think about this. This is not like a little thing.
0: All right. Well, best of luck to you guys. Thanks. Work on communication. These are supposed to be the salad days of that relationship.
4: Right? Like the salad that's been bacteria filled.
0: Fresh. Yeah, yeah, not that kind of salad.
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6: But lanes are back open again here on 85 Southbound and Sugarloaf Parkway. A crash in Buckhead at West Paces Ferry and Randall Mill. 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
1: Wow.
0: It's going to go on sale Monday. My guess is Charlie Sheen or maybe Andy Dick would be the only people that have a straw that would work with that. 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
1: Timing is everything, people. Ed Sheeran already having trouble on his tour, and now there's this new contest that just got thrown in the mix. I'll tell you about it coming up in Info to Go.
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1: Something from the 90s we all remember squeezing and stabbing and taken down way too quickly is making a supersized comeback. I'll get to that in just a second, but man, Ed Sheeran has been taking it hard from all sides lately. Mm-hmm. After Macklemore's political statements got him booted from the tour, now everybody's been taking sides. Most of his opening acts have bailed. Some people are demanding their money back for their tickets. And there's probably the most poorly timed promotion ever that he's got set up with Guitar Center that just went live. It's a contest to find an opening act for his Mexico City show in December. Oh, geez.
2: Presumably planned ahead of time.
1: Yeah, I would think so.
2: I thought that was a joke.
1: I did too at first.
2: That's something the Onion would put out.
3: Right. Yeah.
1: Now, why do the kids get all the fun stuff? Adults like cool kids stuff too sometimes, and it looks like Capri Sun finally got the message. Monday, we will be able to score a big pouch. It's three times the normal size, holds 24 ounces.
3: 24 ounces of Capri Sun? Wow.
1: And it's reusable, so you can refill it with whatever you would like.
3: That's actually a dream.
1: Is it not? And it comes with a bigger straw.
2: Does it come with a straw and a railroad tie to stab the package and find where to put it in there?
1: Well, my question is there anything that is geared towards kids, a product or a food maybe that you guys would want adult supersized? I want the Baby Bjorn bouncer for infants. For an adult.
2: Oh, yes.
1: Like, it was my child's favorite thing. My dog loved to climb up into this thing. I want one for myself.
2: I had this whole idea for a theme park. It's a whole theme park of what you're talking about. It's a whole theme park. Like, feel like a kid again. There's even a mechanical adult that will pick you up underneath your arms and, like, hold you in their arms and the whole thing.
1: Dude, that is brilliant.
2: Be a breastfeeding station. Maybe I haven't thought about enough.
3: Well, hold on. Let's brainstorm that one.
2: It's jokes.
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1: Ryan in Roswell. Hey, Ryan.
2: Good morning. How are you?
1: We are well. Can you kick our pop culture princess out of here?
2: Kara, get out of the studio.
3: I'm gone, Ryan. Good luck to you.
1: Ryan, you're excited.
2: Very excited, yes.
1: Five questions we're going to ask you, then bring Kara back in. Ask her the same questions. Answer more right than Kara. She'll have to pay you $100 of her own money. Are you ready?
2: I'm ready.
1: Question one, Capri Sun announced a 24-ounce pouch geared toward adults. It's going to go on sale Monday. What's the most frustrating part of drinking a Capri Sun?
2: Getting the straw in the hole.
1: Number two, Brad Pitt said he lost his girlfriend in the crowd for over an hour at Travis and Taylor's wedding. True or false, Brad is actually Brad Pitt's middle name.
2: True.
1: Number three, the Braves AAA team had a rescue cat named Chipper Jones throughout the first pitch this week. What's the name of the Braves mascot?
2: Blooper.
1: Number four, Hallmark Channel announced they're going to air 34 original Christmas movies this season. One of the movies was shot entirely on the grounds of what Asheville mansion?
2: The Biltmore Estate.
1: And number five, Wu-Tang Clan's going to hit the stage Sunday at the Shaky Knees Music Festival in Midtown. What man is a member of the Wu-Tang Clan?
2: Method Man.
4: Okay.
1: Bringing Kara back in.
4: I had two guesses you could have gone with on question number five, and he guessed the right one, Ryan.
3: What?
4: That means Ryan got all five right.
1: Whoa.
4: Not going to tell Kara if she's right or wrong until the end.
1: If you were excited before, let's party. Kara, question one, what's the most frustrating part of drinking a Capri Sun?
3: Trying to get the straw in that tiny little hole.
1: Number two, true or false, Brad is actually Brad Pitt's middle name.
3: I think that's true.
1: Number three, what's the name of the Braves mascot?
3: Blooper.
1: Number four, what's the name of the famous mansion in Asheville?
3: The Biltmore.
1: And number five, what man is a member of the Wu-Tang Clan?
3: Method Man?
4: You sure it's not Red Man? Because there is a hip-hop artist named Red Man.
3: I mean, I think Red Man's part of Wu-Tang also.
1: Sure it's not Leslie Man?
3: But definitely Method Man.
1: Manford Man? The Kool-Aid Man?
4: Manford and Sons? I don't know.
3: Oh my gosh.
4: All right, we know what happened. A 5-5 tie. But all ties go to the house because Kara puts up $100 of her own money.
3: Great game, Ryan.
2: Great game, Kara. So much fun.
1: Wasn't it, though?
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0: is coming to Mercedes-Benz Stadium May 21st and 22nd. 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

today, B98.5. I'm Abby Jessen, getting some sad news. Duncan Sheik, 56-year-old, barely breathing singer. He, of course, sang this song. Tony and Grammy Award winning, he has passed away at the age of 56 following cardiac arrest. Details on our website. Here's his song.

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B98.5 Disney on Ice will be at Gas South Arena next week. I have 4 tickets for you to go to the Thursday show. Just be caller 25 the next time you hear a Taylor Swift song play on B98.5.

90s 2K and today, B98.5, I'm Abby Jessen, getting excited for Olivia Rodrigo to come to town. She's about to go on tour. She released a picture of her in-ears, you know, the headphone things that they wear to listen to themselves. One is Samantha and one is Carrie from Sex and the City, and they're on the phone. I love it. It's Olivia Rodrigo.

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Coast. It's somehow hotter than yesterday, 94 and sunny today. We're dropping down to 73 tonight, tomorrow 91. Rain moves in overnight. See, we'll get the rain into Sunday, but that does cool things down. We're in the 80s for Sunday, so that's good.

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And today I'm Abby Jess, and I secured my Harry Styles tickets for when he comes to the Benz in May. 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Keep listening to our Harry Styles ticket takeover. Whenever you hear a Harry Styles song, be Color 25. 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
24: 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From Channel 2's chief meteorologist Brad Nitz, 94 and sunny today. That's why the pool should still be open. We're looking at 91 for tomorrow. Rain moving in Saturday night into Sunday. That will cool the highs into the 80s. And I'm seeing highs right around 80 for next week. First official week of fall. Thank goodness we need it. Right now, 88 and sunny in Kennesaw. And you still do have a few minutes left to enter this hour's keyword for Tadrex and Kara's 1K pay

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1: 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Well, congratulations again. 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

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And today I'm Abby Jessen. Got a lot of requests for this one. Duncan Sheik passing at the age of 56. Here is his song, Barely Breathing, on B98.5.

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98.5, 90s 2K. 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
23: Brought to you by Shoemate, the official air conditioning of summer, from Channel 2's chief meteorologist Brad Nitz. Sunny 94 today. We'll see 91 tomorrow. Then rain moves in tomorrow. That's going to cool things down. 86 the high on Sunday. Right now, it's 91 in Roswell. Playing the guy who will be at Chastain tomorrow night, Shaboozy.

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93.5. I'm Abby Justin. If you're a Falcons fan like I am, just got the notification. Michael Penix will not be playing this Sunday. Another week of Cooper Rush at quarterback. I still don't really know who he is.

0: Mercedes-Benz Stadium, May 21st and 22nd. 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

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It's a feel good Friday. I want to make it even better with $1,000. I have the next keyword for Tadrex and Kara's 1K payday coming up in two songs here on B98.5.

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0: Rebels is coming to Mercedes-Benz Stadium May 21st and 22nd. 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
23: 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From Channel 2's chief meteorologist Brad Nitz, hot and sunny 94 today. We'll see 91 tomorrow, then rain moving in Saturday into Sunday is going to cool highs to the 80s, which will be nice because right now it is 93 and feels like it in Cartersville. 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

101.5 90s 2K. And today I'm Abby Jessen getting out of here. Renee is coming up next. She is in for Chris Suntory, and she told me she's going to play a Harry Styles song soon. So keep listening. Give us a call when you hear it. You could win tickets to one of his shows at Mercedes-Benz Stadium here in Atlanta.

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Temps in the 60s by Sunday. Can we be plunged into winter pretty quick? I think it's on the way. I got my head.

0: 92K and today, B98.5, Renee and for Chris Santori, and we've got your Harry Styles tickets. Details coming up. Somebody's going to win before 4 o'clock this afternoon. First, let's check traffic.
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28: 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From Channel 2's chief meteorologist Brad Nitz. Chance of pop-up showers, high 94, tonight 73. And more rain tomorrow, high 93. Right now, 92 in Conyers.

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Harry Styles is coming to Mercedes-Benz Stadium May 21st and 22nd. 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
1: From the Kenny and Duval, one call, that's all, traffic center.
2: Truck and delays on the east side perimeter have a crash 25 south the inner loop right outside La Vista Road that's exit 37. Intense brake lights already taking them back towards Dunwoody. And a new stall block in the left lane. Escalade changing a tire outside the river 25 south the outer loop right outside Southcom Drive that's exit 15. 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
1: 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She is going to Harry Styles. He's going to be here next spring, Mercedes-Benz Stadium, May 21st and 22nd. We've got your tickets. Keep listening. Anytime you hear a Harry Styles song, be caller 25 404 897

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1: B98.5 out East 2K. And today, Falcons home game this weekend against the Panthers. Their first one when KC comes to town. Will Taylor be in the house to watch Kelsey play? So far, she's been at his

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And today, Renee and for Chris Santori, we've got tickets to Andrea Bocelli's Romanza 30th anniversary tour. 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

B98.5, that is 2K. And today, Andrea Bocelli's coming on February 2nd, State Farm Arena. You can be there right now. 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
1: Congratulations to Damon from Atlanta. Going to see Andrea Bocelli's Romanza 30th anniversary tour. That sounds so romantic. 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

B98.5, Naughty's 2K. 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Me, I think I'd do that costume. Looking for some Odyssey stuff. I guess that's what everybody's going as this year. Or Beetlejuice.

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0: 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From Channel 2's chief meteorologist Brad Nitz, chance of pop-up showers, high 94, tonight 73, and scattered rain tomorrow, high 93, right now 95 in Snellville.

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0: From the Ken Ridge and Ball, one call, that's all, Traffic Center. Harry Styles is coming to Mercedes-Benz Stadium May 21st and 22nd. 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And if you want an extra hint, listen to Tad, Drex, and Kara every morning at 6, and they'll tell you what time the songs are going to play that day. 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
3: Crash scene on the west side that just moved to the right shoulder. All those travel lanes back open. 20 eastbound, Fulton Industrial Boulevard and exit 49. We're in for a tough ride getting by the theme park. Those brake lights are still taking you back towards Lee Road, exit 41. And look out for trouble in the downtown connector, 7585 North. We have a crash right before University Avenue, exit 244. 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

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You can win your way in to see TSO. 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

0: B98.5 now, these 2K and today, talking about Trans-Siberian Orchestra earlier. TSO is coming to Gas South Arena. 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
0: 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Chance of pop-up showers tonight, down to 73. Scattered rain tomorrow, high 93, low 75. Right now, 93 in Marietta.

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0: 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I hope you are going to have an awesome one. 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
1: 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Traffic Center.
2: Got a few left lanes open, but we're still seeing heavy delays with this right lane crash. 25 south, the inner loop, Lawrenceville Highway, exit 38. We're already seeing the back door taking you as far back as I-85. And we're still seeing blockage of the 20 east and westbound ramps getting onto 285, exit 67. You want to get up towards Covington Highway to reconnect. 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

0: Allegedly, after a little decoding, she's got an album coming, a re-record from her first album, November 10th. It's B98.5 and Dogs Weekend again, the first game on the road. I'm Otis. Delta flight out of Hartsfield-Jackson to Arkansas. The flight attendant did this.
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24: 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Down to 69 tonight, a pretty nice evening. 90 for a high tomorrow with some afternoon storms.

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American Idol's moving to Georgia from Hollywood. It's B98.5, 92K in today. Still speculation on where they're actually going to film. Some say in Doraville, maybe the Tyler Perry Studios or Trillis Studios near Atlanta. I'm not sure the phrase, you're going to Atlanta, has the same ring as you're going to Hollywood, but maybe the golden ticket, they'll give them like some mace, taser. This was the song I sang when I tried out Clay Aiken year. It's B98.5.

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Welcome to your weekend. It's B98.5. I'm Otis. The O Show's on. I know something's going to pop in your head when I say this. Common husband behaviors that drive you up a wall. They don't listen. They smell. Bad at setting up dates. Can't deal with emotions. Expiration dates mean nothing to them. What's yours? That's all from a blog that I read through.